0: Hi, Joanne.
1: Oh, hi, Bert.
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2: 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What's the first line again?
1: Help.
2: Oh, yeah.
1: One, two.
2: Help!
1: No, wait.
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1: One, two, three, four. Help!

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1: That's it, I'm leaving.
2: 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It's in the can!
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Rick Springfield live in concert with special guest Stranger in South of Eden. I've done everything. All live on the Surfside stage. 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

0: der tägliche Hit-History-Geburtstagskalender aus den Schellack-Zeiten, als die Töne noch aus dem Trichter kamen.
1: Where'd you going the other day when I seen you going?
2: Why, man, I wasn't going no place. I done been where I was going.
1: Well, that's all right, then. I guess I didn't see you. You're already gone.
2: Boy, you know one thing? I sure would like to latch on to some of that boogie-woogie music tonight.
1: You mean some of that fat boogie-woogie?
2: Yeah, that's what I need, all right.
1: That's what I need, all right, too, boy. Now, if you want to hear some boogie, I know the place. There's just an old piano and a knocked-out bass. The drummer man's a guy they call 8-Beat Mac. And you remember Doc and old Beat Me Daddy Slack. Lord, it's better than chicken fried and bacon grease. Come along with me down the road a piece. Cause they got a little place where you get lots of kicks. It's open every night from about 12 to 6. If you like boogie-woogie, you get a fill. They toss 8 beats to you like a steam drill. Come along with me, boy, before they lose their lease.

In Harlem, there's a little place where everyone goes to see the way a washerwoman washes her clothes. If you like boogie-woogie rhythm, she's got a beat. Let the boogie-woogie washerwoman give you a treat. On every afternoon at one, the sessions begin, and all the boys from all the bands come down and sit in. They sit around and knock each other out when they play, while the boogie-woogie washerwoman washes all day. Rub-dilly-up-dub, that's just the way she rubs. 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

0: Der tägliche Hit History Geburtstagskalender aus den 50ern. 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
1: Boy, where you going? 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
2: I weren't going nowhere. 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
1: Oh, that's all right. 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
2: Man, I'd sure like to latch on to some of that boogie-woogie tonight.
1: Oh, you need some of that fast boogie-woogie?
2: That's what I need.
1: That's what I need, too.

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Brown cut that black cigar right out of Pete's mouth. 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

0: Welcome back to Yeah, That's a Pepper Thing. 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That's a Pepper Thing! 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
0: She swears it makes it taste better. 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
0: Sorry, kid. That's showbiz.

Way down south, neath the neon star, there's a man who plays the hot guitar. The Gumbo wagon and the Gumbo car, hear this man play the hot guitar. One fine night, they were having a ball. The joint was jumping and rocking the hall. The hot guitar is set with a smile. For buck a throw, it's anybody's style. Up stepped a man from Tennessee, laid the buck in the kitty so easy and free. I'm from Nashville, he said with a smile, play me a chorus like Thumbs Carlisle. That's real great, I heard someone call, now play me a chorus that tops Les Paul. Les was great and Thumbs no drag, but Hank's my favorite in a sugarfoot rag.

the stuff. Play me something like Roy Acuff. Joint was jumping at a terrific pace when someone shouted, "It's a hot rod race." They hollered and they shouted and laughed with glee and divorced Merle Travis by COD. Play something sweet like you've never heard.

he plays them low and he plays them high. 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Way down south, neath the neon star, the man keeps playing that hot guitar. The gumbo wagon and the gumbo car, long as that man plays hot guitar.

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I've done everything. 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

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Rick Springfield live in concert with special guest Stranger in South of Eden. I've done everything. 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

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That goes for you too, sister. 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
1: Hello. 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
0: I'm sorry, we're not interested.
1: But, mister...
0: 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That's showbiz.

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Way down south, neath the neon star, there's a man who plays the hot guitar. The Gumbo wagon and the Gumbo car, hear this man play the hot guitar. One fine night, they were having a ball. The joint was jumping and rocking the hall. The hot guitar is set with a smile. From buck up through, it's anybody's style. Up stepped a man from Tennessee, laid the buck in the kitty so easy and free. I'm from Nashville, he said with a smile, play me a chorus like Thumbs Carlisle. That's real great, I heard someone call, now play me a chorus that tops Les Paul. Les was great and Thumbs no drag, but Hank's my favorite in a Sugarfoot rag.

stuff. Play me something like Roy Acuff. Joint was jumping at a terrific pace when someone shouted, "It's a hot rod race." They hollered and shouted and laughed with glee and divorced Merle Travis by COD. Play something sweet like you've never heard. Give us

Well, he plays them low and he plays them high. 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Way down south, neath the neon star, the man keeps playing that hot guitar. The gumbo wagon and the gumbo car, long as that man plays hot guitar.

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Rick Springfield live in concert with special guest Stranger in South of Eden. I've done everything. All live on the Surfside stage. 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

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Rick Springfield live in concert with special guest Stranger in South of Eden. I've done everything. All live on the Surfside stage. 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It all goes down July 26th at the Union County Fairgrounds. 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

In a little quiet town, just south of the Mexican border, they live of lovely Juanita, a banana growing starter. She longed to sing at the opera, but her father left and made fun. Still, Juanita would sing each day and her fields soon as her work was done.

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I searched for fortune and fame. It didn't take more than a couple of songs. She had run a world for claim. The father back home was astounded. Here's your Anita Banana.